Tom Tom lived for all he could give, and he stood by his father's side. Then into his world came a sweet young girl, and he took her for his bride. He took her for his bride.

0: 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Die meisten Schlager, die besten Oldies. Ihr hört Absolut Bella. Absolut Bella.
1: This is the story of El Luto. A man who was born to be hunted like a wild animal. Because he was poor.

Throughout history, there have been many songs written about the Eternal Triangle. The next one tells a story of a Mr. Grayson, a beautiful woman, and a condemned man named Tom Dooley. When the sun rises tomorrow, Tom Dooley must hang.

Cause if there's one thing she don't need is another hungry man.